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0: Straight for our Bossier, East Texas even. What a day. What a day we've had. It's good to be here hanging out with you and, drying out with you. 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Good luck. 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

0: With a grill and chill package for dad for Father's Day, it's real simple. 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Lionel Richie's coming up. 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

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It's like 10,000 spoons when all you need is a knife. It's meeting the man of my dreams and then meeting his beautiful wife. And isn't it ironic?

0: Oh, maybe I'll be rejuvenated in the morning when I wake up with Anna and Raven and hear the messiness on Couples Court. Here's a preview. Lena's recently finished her master's degree in communications and is looking for a full-time position, but she was offered an unpaid position at an online news company and she wants to take it so that she can gain some experience and build her resume. Her boyfriend has been supporting them and paying for rent for the last 2 years, and he thinks it's a terrible idea. She's done now with her degree. She needs a real job with real money that pays real bills with real benefits. She says she'll never get her foot in the door at these big companies if she doesn't get the experience. I think she's right. She will never get her foot in the door of the big companies if she doesn't get the experience. But you can get experience at small companies that pay bills. We'll find out who's right, who's wrong. 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

0: an incredibly wet day we've had. And guess what? Tomorrow, just cloudy skies. Now, there is more rain in the forecast for the remainder of the week. So let's be careful, especially getting up in the morning and on the way to work, because there's the potential for more flash flooding. So just, you know, be careful, especially if you're driving at night, too. You know, you can't necessarily see where those depressions are. So slow and steady is the kind of like the rain is the way. KC and the Sunshine Band on the way. 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

0: remind you to go to the Facebook page and like, follow, and comment on the Grill and Chill post. 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

0: 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I'm Captain Adam. 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
1: Tim Ream is captain of Team USA, and he's getting ready for their second game at the World Cup coming up on Friday. 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

0: That's Uncle Cracker. He's drifting away. You know, he was a DJ before he started singing. Did you know that? Maybe there's hope for me yet. It's Melinda with you. I hope you're having a great Tuesday. I hope today is a different day and it's not going to rain so crazy like it did yesterday. It was crazy. 18 minutes after 10. I will tell you, I have a ton of stuff to give away in the next couple hours. So I really want you to win. If you've not won in 2 weeks, then you're eligible. Okay. And the number to win, because it's a live local show, is area code of 318-320-0957. Okay, 320-0957. Jot it down, put it in your phone. I'm about to give away a full dog groom valued up to $80 from my wonderful, amazing friend, Melody Small. So Melody and I met 6 years ago. She started her own grooming place called Howling Hotel and Spa. And it's moved to the new location about a year ago, which is on East Texas. Right there at the corner of Airline in East Texas, there's a Chili's and a Sonic, and there was an Albertsons back there. It's in that strip center, Howling Hotel and Spa. And Melody has herself is the owner and groomer. Okay, she does Lily B, my sweet Lily B, who's old. Our dog is old, but she loves some Melody. And she has Christy and Natalie and Julie, other groomers. So it's a big place, so they can handle the volume. So if you need your dog groomed, go ahead and call them right now. 318-655-4503. 318-655-4503. That is the number to Howling Hotel and Spa. And set up your groom, or maybe you need your dog bathed or nails trimmed. I get a blueberry facial for Lily B in addition to a full groom because I like her face smelling well. It just smells like blueberries for like a month. It's wonderful. Who wants to win a full dog groom valued up to $80? I'll mail the gift card to you at Howling Hotel and Spa, okay? And it's right there on East Texas, open Tuesdays through Saturday from like 7 in the morning till 5. And by the way, all of our folks over at Barksdale, they do military discounts. So give me a call, 320-0957. I'll take caller 3 right now to win a full dog groom. Gosh, I wish I could win this, but I can. I'm giving it to you, okay? Because Melody is a beautiful person. She loves her animals at Howling Hotel. They will take very good care of your dog, okay? She'll love on them. Caller 3 wins. Let's do it.
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5: Oh, my goodness. I am so excited, and Nova Grace is going to be excited as well.
0: Yes. What kind of dog do you have?
5: She is a beautiful black lab.
0: Oh, my gosh.
5: Yes, she definitely deserves a spa day.
0: Absolutely. She's going to love this, and Melody and her team are amazing. And Genevieve, you're going to love her. You're going to love her forever, I promise you.
5: I'm so excited.
0: Well, just
5: Thank you.
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6. That was Kansas. Carry On, Wayward Son. What a good song there. Whew. I got lots of stuff to give away. Don't go anywhere. Okay, I'm just giving you a little heads up there. 10:32 yesterday with all that rain, all the flooding and accidents. Oh, my gosh. My heart hurt for... I was coming down Benton Road like later in the afternoon, and there was car towing after... There was probably 10 of them on Benton Road picking up cars that were in accidents and flooded or whatever, and I felt so bad for those folks. And I hope it wasn't you, but... You know, if you get in an accident, you need to know who to call. If someone's hurt you, you need to call my friends, Morris and DeWitt. That's Trey Morris and Justin DeWitt. They're injury attorneys. They helped me back in 2017 when an 18-wheeler went around me at 4 in the morning, didn't tie down his tarp, and it rolled all over my car, and I was there all over the interstate anyway. I'm alive, thank you, God, but real cases, real injuries, just letting you know, they're there for you. They have offices in Shreveport and Minden and Ruston and Lake Charles, and there's one in Covington. I think the Bossier office, I don't know if it's open yet, but I'll let you know when it does. But if you need to trust folks, if you get in an accident, please call them. Morris and DeWitt, all right? You tell them Melinda sent you, okay? From the River 95.7.

0: I won't break your heart, I promise. Elton John and Kiki D. What a cute name, Kiki D. I wonder if that's her real name. Hey, look what I've got for you. It's Melinda, by the way, at 1037. Thanks to Bailey's Fine Jewelers, Gary Bailey and Paul Little, which I've known personally 30-plus years. They've got a $100 gift card for in-store merchandise. I'm giving away right now. So if you've not won in the last 2 weeks, you are eligible to call 320-0957. And I'm going to take caller number four on this one. 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
0: Oh, it's your lucky day, caller four, and the winner. Woohoo! You did it.
16: Thank you.
0: Who is this?
16: This is Christy Williams.
0: Christy Williams, you are going to go shopping at Bailey's Fine Jewelers in Bossier because you got $100 to spend. How about that?
16: Oh, that's great.
0: Yay. Have you ever been to Bailey's?
16: No, I haven't.

0: That's a little Smash Mouth. I'm a believer on the river. I think my hand should be on the Bible there. I'm a believer. I am a Christian. I hope you are too. 10:51, 9 minutes away from 11. It's Melinda hanging out with you. 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You've got Luck Fu, the Asian. 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And the casino part is fun, too. So if you're looking for a little staycation, something fun, it's okay. Go ahead and look online, Live Casino Hotel. Book your room. 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
0: That was a pretty funny commercial. 10:54, I just found this song. Remember Paul Davis, I Go Crazy? Yeah, I'm going to play this for you here at the River, 95.7. I got more stuff to give away, so please don't go anywhere. Just sit back and enjoy. 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
1: You know what I want to give away right now? A Johnny's Pizza. A medium Johnny's Pizza of your choice. I'll mail the gift card to caller number 3, 320-0957. You can pick from all the different specialty pizzas. The Mighty Meaty, the Veg Out, the Maui Wowie, the Chicken Ranchero. There's a Hog Heaven, a Buffalo Chicken, a Barbecue Blast Pizza, a Bacon Cheeseburger Pizza. Of course, the signature is the Sweep the Kitchen. Yeah, so caller 3, you want to win right now? All right. While Kenny Loggins is singing Heart to Heart, let's go get caller 3 to win a Johnny's Pizza. I can smell that pizza cooking right now. Can you? Mm-mm-mm-mm.

0: It's your lucky day, caller three. 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
0: You're welcome. Who is this?
1: This is Bobby Salinas.
0: Bobby Salinas, what you going to get at Johnny's Pizza?
1: I'm going to do the original pepperoni with some jalapenos.
0: Sounds like a plan.
1: I go all out.
0: It's okay, Bobby. It's your mouth. You can eat whatever you want.
1: That's my favorite. I love Johnny.
0: Me too, darling. 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

0: That came out in 1978, by the way. Walter Egan. Yeah, it's a great song there. Magnet and Steel. About 11:16, it's Melinda with you on the River, 95.7. Last Saturday night at Margaritaville, they had Kenny Wayne Shepherd. I talked to him, one of my besties, Tracy. She said, oh, my God, it was so good. I said, I know. Everybody's been telling me. And this Friday night, which is June 19th, Temptations and the Four Tops will be coming. There are a few seats left. It's an 8 o'clock show. It's got to be a 21 and up. July 3rd, Everclear, which is one of the alternative rock bands from the 90s, is coming to Margaritaville. Tickets are selling good for that one. Jamie Johnson coming August 1st to Margaritaville. September 19th, Jeff Foxworthy coming back. He's so funny. By the way, Margaritaville was voted luckiest casino in Louisiana. Mm-hmm. Yeah. You wonder why you play it. So over 30,000 square foot of a casino delivering nonstop gambling on a single level on the Red River. It is Margaritaville Resort Casino.
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1: Happy Tuesday, Mike. It's Melinda at the river.
0: Good morning, Melinda. What's going on?
1: Well, at least you're not floating today, right?
0: Right.
1: Ooh, that was bad yesterday. Are y'all out and about doing jobs? I bet you are.
0: We are. 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We're working on a couple of schools and nonstop.
1: It is nonstop at AC Duct Cleaners. 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
1: So, so people can call you. 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
1: And once you're done with that, listen, your house is going to smell better. You're going to breathe better in your own home. And that's the main deal that we talk about.
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1: 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Yuck. All right. Well, I know you're busy. 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Go ahead.
0: My number is 318-218-0770. Call me now.
1: That's right. 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And thank you, Mike. Y'all have a blessed day every day.
0: Thank you.

0: Mr. Lionel Richie. My Love. Slip Sliding Away. Well, I'll play that in just a minute. I was going to talk about Flying Heart because I've got a $20 Flying Heart gift card to give away right now. Let's do caller 4-320-0957. Caller 4 wins that $20 gift card. By the way, I will mail it to the winner. I'll make it easy for you. So we had our lunch meeting yesterday at Flying Heart. In the midst of all the downpour and the flooding, it was fun getting there. And even more fun when the pizzas came. So I got a cauliflower crust pizza with my mushrooms and my onions and mozzarella cheese. And Ben Patilla, the owner of Flying Heart, he got the June special, the jalapeno popper pizza. It's got, he didn't have spicy jalapenos on his, but you can, that obviously it comes with jalapenos, cream cheese, crispy bacon, and a ranch drizzle. And I had a bite of it. Oh, it's good. I'm telling you, if you've not tried Flying Heart, if you maybe been there a year ago, remember they just celebrated their 11th birthday. They had the Flying Heart in East Bank. They had the West Monroe. And I met Chris, who runs the Natchitoches location. So a lot of great Flying Hearts. And guess what? Something's coming soon. I can't tell you any more than that, but when it's when they're ready for me to tell y'all the way, I will. I'm very excited. So caller 4, get ready to win a Flying Heart gift card right now.
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0: Oh, you did it. Caller 4 and the winner. You're the winner. Who is this?
17: Mel Walensky. How you doing?
0: Hey, Mel. You just got yourself a $20 gift card to Flying Heart Brewery and Pub. How about that?
17: Sounds great. Never been.
0: Oh, you've never been? Oh, Mel, you're going to love. They're the home of craft beer and cocktails, but pizza and salads and all the good, yummy food. They've got, for their starters, they've got a Firehouse cheese bread or a big German pretzel. Or pretzel bites. They have wings. Oh, you're going to love it. Aren't you excited?
17: Yes, ma'am. Thank-

0: 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It's about 11:50, about 10 minutes away from high noon. For the classic countdown at noon from Johnny's Pizza, we're going to go back to, 1985. So I've pulled some really cool songs from 1985, and I hope you enjoy that. We do that every day at high noon. So we go back to a different year. Thank you, Johnny's Pizza House. Appreciate you there. Let's talk about All About Trees, because, you know, if you've got a diseased tree or your trees need pruned or you've a stump to be ground or whatever, you got to call my friends at All About Trees. 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

0: so much for hanging out with me, Melinda, on the river, 95.7. Well, today's a different day than yesterday. Wow, all that flooding yesterday, that was crazy. All those cars that stalled out, Airline Drive, Uri, Benton Road, everywhere, pretty much. So, but today, I think we're going to have actually a decent day that you can have live thoroughbred racing out at Louisiana Downs. So that'll be, post time will be 4:05 this afternoon, if you want to go do that. And you know, there's a casino side at Louisiana Downs, so check that out as well. They've got all kind of different promotions going on, but it is kind of fun to see live thoroughbred racing. Oh, by the way, that great Louisiana Fair is done. They the last night was Sunday night, so yesterday I saw them in the rain taking all the stuff down. But they'll come back next year because it was a big hit.
1: 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I'm Captain Adam. 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

0: 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I'm Captain Adam. 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